go say yeah. Me know say you share with me. Me not fi play about it. Me go say yeah. Me don't want no fear around me. No boy no swear around me. Me go say yeah. No weed no beer around me. Me not cater fi no junkie. Me go say yeah. How many live in the valley low? How many mountains to climb?

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He's great and greatly to be praised. Not only have I read this, but I know it to be true, that he's great and greatly to be praised. Can we give our great God a great praise right here?

Now, when you see her walk up here, that might not mean anything to you until I tell you that she used to be paralyzed. We are talking about the evidence of the greatness of God. She had a stroke that paralyzed her.

Miss Chantrea, I'm telling you, sitting among evidence, you don't have to come up here. I just want y'all to see. On the Sounds of Revival CD, if you got it, there's inside, there's a picture of an empty wheelchair. That was hers. She was bedridden for over 100 days.

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Are you in the room? Listen up.

0: Somebody put those hands together and just thank him. 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I said, can somebody thank him?
1: Don't let my will get in the way.
0: Anybody messed it up so many times and I'm tired of getting in my own way. Lift your voice and say,
1: don't let my will.
0: I want you to pray this when you wake up in the morning. 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

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But I gotta keep looking up. 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

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Nothing but the blood. Nothing but the blood. Nothing but the blood. Nothing but the blood. I was sinking deep in sin. 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

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Jesus is greater than anything I know, yeah. Jesus is greater than anything. Cancer, cancer, cancer, can you hear me? Jesus is low self-esteem, can you hear us? Jesus is greater. Poverty, where are you? Are you in the room? Listen up, listen. Jesus is greater. 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Jesus is greater.

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Come on, I need y'all to get a little bit of room on this one. Come on. I said y'all need a little bit of room on this one. Come on.

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0: somebody will put those hands together and just thank him. 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I said, can somebody thank him?
1: Don't let my will get in the way.
0: Anybody messed it up so many times and I'm tired of getting in my own way. Lift your voice and say,
1: don't let my
0: I want you to pray this when you wake up in the morning.

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I want to encourage those who might be in this room. You might be listening. You might be watching. And you'll say, I know we can do it, but it seems like my time has passed. And I want to encourage you, because I was reading the Even Nows in Scripture. And I got to Martha, because her brother Lazarus had died. And he had been dead for 4 days. And Jesus shows up. And she says, Lord, if you had been here, my brother wouldn't have died. But even now,

God so loved the world that he gave his only son. 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It's the sound of love.

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1: You need to
0: and dream again.
2: He leads me beside still waters. He restoreth my soul. When you become a believer, your spirit is made right. And sometimes the soul doesn't get the notice. It has a hole in it due to things that's happened in the past, hurt, abuse, molestation. But we want to speak to you today and tell you that God wants to heal the hole in your soul. Some people's actions are not because their spirit is wrong, but it's because the past has left a hole in their soul. May this wisdom help you get over your past and remind you that God wants to heal the hole in your soul. I have my sister, Leandria, here. She's going to help me share this wisdom and tell this story.

face, turn from their wicked ways. I will hear from heaven, break it on down. So it is so, amen. Now when we pray, we want to end that with a declaration, a decree. So I'm speaking for all of you listening, starting here, starting now. The things that hurt you in the past won't control your future. Starting now, this is a new day. This is your exodus. You are officially released. Now sing it for me, Leandria.

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I have all of these responsibilities, all of this going on, and it seems like I'm doing everything I can for you, and everything is just going opposite. Anybody ever been there where it seems like you were doing all you knew to do, and still you took two steps forward and you took five steps back, and you're saying, God, what in the world is going on? And I was sitting in my kitchen, and I didn't understand it. And then these words came. 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

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And the rumor had already started spreading through Myrtle Beach that she was already dead. But the stripes that went on his flesh 2,000 years ago have the same power today that it

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Something rose up in us that said we trust God too much to give up. I don't know who that word is for, but I need you to trust God too much to give up. I know what the doctor said.

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May God's Goshen be with you.

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Anybody have a lot of sins? Thank God for the blood. What can wash away all of my sins? Nothing but the blood. Nothing but the blood. Nothing but the blood. Nothing but the blood. I was singing deep in sin. I was singing deep in sin. I was singing.

Jesus is greater than anything. Jesus is greater than anything I know, yeah. Jesus is greater than anything. Cancer, cancer, cancer, can you hear me? Jesus is low self-esteem, can you hear us? Jesus is greater. Poverty, where are you? Are you in the room? Listen up, listen. Jesus is greater. Leukemia, I need you to hear me say this clearly. Jesus.

kitchen, and I was like, Lord, what am I gonna do? I have all of these responsibilities, all of this going on, and it seems like I'm doing everything I can for you, and everything is just going opposite. Anybody ever been there where it seems like you were doing all you knew to do, and still you took two steps forward and you took five steps back, and you're saying, God, what in the world is going on? And I was sitting in my kitchen, and I didn't understand it. And then these words came. I said, Lord, you are good.

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I can never repay you, Lord. I can never repay you, Lord. I can never repay you, Lord.

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We've been talking for so long. We've been saying all the right things for so long. But I don't know about you, but I don't want to look good, but I want to be good. I

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He is not caught off guard by any of our life situations. Everything, the hardship, the trial, the storm, is not happening to us. It's happening for us. For we know that all things work together for the good of those who love the Lord and are called according to his purpose. So don't give up. We don't have to worry. Our God is intentional.

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2: News out of Nashville, Tennessee this evening reports shots have been fired inside of the Antioch movie theater. The suspect is believed to have carried a hatchet and a fake handgun into the theater.
3: It is important to
4: note that the
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1: Yes, sir.
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I have all of these responsibilities, all of this going on, and it seems like I'm doing everything I can for you, and everything is just going opposite. Anybody ever been there where it seems like you were doing all you knew to do, and still you took two steps forward and you took five steps back, and you're saying, God, what in the world is going on? 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
1: News out of Nashville, Tennessee this evening reports shots have been fired inside of the Antioch movie theater. The suspect is believed to have carried a hatchet and a fake handgun into the theater.

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1: How great is our God?

Though you slay me, I'll still give you the glory. Anybody have that testimony tonight? That even though I'm going through a few things,

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It's your girl, Alexis Spite, and you are listening to the baddest radio station in the Bahamas, Glory 93.9 FM.

greatly to be praised. He's great and greatly to be praised. Not only have I read this, but I know it to be true, that he's great and greatly to be praised. Can we give our great God a great praise right here? In the last 2 years, I've seen so many significant miracles.

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We are talking about the evidence of the greatness of God.

Miss Chandrea, I'm telling you, sitting among evidence, you don't have to come up here. I just want y'all to see. On the Sounds of Revival CD, if you got it, there's inside, there's a picture of an empty wheelchair that was hers.

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So Father, right now in this atmosphere, we speak to every sickness and disease, and we command by the name of Jesus, be healed. Be healed. 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And so in the name of Jesus, sickness be healed. 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Cancer be healed. 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

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Let him work in the room. People are being touched by the power of God right now. That pain be healed in Jesus' name.

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We've been talking for so long. We've been saying all the right things for so long. But I don't know about you, but I don't want to look good, but I want to be good. I want to be the thing that he's requiring in the earth tonight.

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He said, if my people who are called by my name, are there anybody in this room that understands that you're called by his name? Then lift those hands and say, God, I need you to heal the land. I need you to heal the land. I don't know what your land is. I need you to heal. Where's my wife? Come here, Vanessa. I need you to heal the land. Come on, if anybody's believing God for healing, say, I need you to heal the land. Need you to heal the land. Pastor Al, come in.

This week has been the craziest week of my life. Everybody, not everybody, but a lot of people know that I have been diagnosed with papillary thyroid cancer. But I don't have papillary thyroid cancer anymore. Because I serve a God who can heal the land.

0: other day, my wife went to the doctor, and now they're trying to diagnose her with the same thing they diagnosed me with. And I said, Lord, on this week where we have to release this sound in the earth, why would you allow this to come? And he said, Todd, exactly. This is the perfect time for me to show you that my strength can be made perfect in your weakness. If you believe in God for healing, I need you to run here. If you're sick, I need you to run to this altar real quick. We're out of time. But I need you to come here singing. I need you to heal the land. Dennis, where you at? Dennis, I want you to come on stage real quick.
1: I need you to heal the land.
0: Come on, God's gonna touch you tonight. Come on.
1: I need you to heal the land.
0: Let this be your cry. If I

God. The Lord told Peter, he said, upon this rock I will build my church. And he said, the gates of hell shall not prevail. He said, I'm giving you the keys. It's no longer coming to you. It's now coming through you. I'm giving you the keys. This whole thing has turned around. Now, whatever you bind, in the earth, we in heaven will bind it. Whatever you loose in heaven, we will loose. This day, we decree, Lord, we drive out cancer. We drive out the darkness. We drive back the darkness. We drive back disease. You cannot have your way. The blood of Jesus has already been shed. You shall not. You will not. You cannot have your way. I bind you this day in the name of Jesus Christ. I command you now out, out, out, out, out, out of this place. In the name of Jesus Christ.

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Come on. I said y'all need a little bit of room on this one. Come on.

If you believe in God for healing in any area of your life, I need you to build an altar right where you are. He said, if my people who are called by my name, are there anybody in this room that understands that you're called by his name? And lift those hands and say, God, I need you to heal the land. I need you to heal the land. I don't know what your land is. I need you to heal. Where's my wife? Come here, Vanessa. Come on, if anybody's believing God for healing, say, I need you to heal the land. I need you to heal the land. Pastor Al, come in.

This week has been the craziest week of my life. Everybody, not everybody, but a lot of people know that I have been diagnosed with papillary thyroid cancer. But I don't have papillary thyroid cancer anymore. Because I serve a God who can heal the land.

0: trying to diagnose her with the same thing they diagnosed me with. And I said, Lord, on this week where we have to release this sound in the earth, why would you allow this to come? And he said, Todd, exactly. This is the perfect time for me to show you that my strength can be made perfect in your weakness. If you believe in God for healing, I need you to run here. If you're sick, I need you to run to this altar real quick. We're out of time. But I need you to come here singing. I need you to heal the land. Dennis, where you at? 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Everybody.
1: I need you to heal the land.
0: Come on, God's gonna touch you tonight. 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
1: I need you to heal the land.
0: Let this be your cry. If I

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The Lord told Peter, he said, upon this rock I will build my church. And he said, the gates of hell shall not prevail. He said, I'm giving you the keys. It's no longer coming to you. It's now coming through you. I'm giving you the keys. This whole thing has turned around. Now, whatever you bind, in the earth, we in heaven will bind it. Whatever you loose in heaven, we will loose. This day, we decree, Lord, we drive out cancer. We drive out the darkness. We drive back the darkness. We drive back disease. You cannot have your way. The blood of Jesus has already been shed. You shall not. You will not. You cannot have your way. I bind you this day in the name of Jesus Christ. I command you now out, out, out, out, out, out of this place. In the name of Jesus, I decree a season of healing.

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1: Shekiah.

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0: News out of Nashville, Tennessee this evening reports shots have been fired inside of the Antioch movie theater. The suspect is believed to have carried a hatchet and a fake handgun into the theater.
1: The revolution is now being televised.
2: 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Keep it locked.

He leads me beside still waters. He restoreth my soul. When you become a believer, your spirit is made right. And sometimes the soul doesn't get the notice. It has a hole in it due to things that's happened in the past, hurt, abuse, molestation. But we want to speak to you today and tell you that God wants to heal the hole in your soul. Some people's actions are not because their spirit is wrong, but it's because the past has left a hole in their soul. May this wisdom help you get over your past and remind you that God wants to heal the hole in your soul. I have my sister, Leandria, here. She's going to help me share this wisdom.

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2: If you believe in God for healing in any area of your life, I need you to build an altar right where you are. He said, if my people who are called by my name, are there anybody in this room that understands that you're called by your by his name? Then lift those hands and say, God, I need you to heal the land. I need you to heal the land. I don't know what your land is. I need you to heal. Where's my wife? Come here, Vanessa. Come on, if anybody's believing God for healing, say, I need you to heal the land. I need you to heal the land. Pastor Al, come in.

This week has been the craziest week of my life. Everybody, not everybody, but a lot of people know that I have been diagnosed with papillary thyroid cancer. But I don't have papillary thyroid cancer anymore. Because I serve a God who can heal the land.

They're trying to diagnose her with the same thing they diagnosed me with. And I said, Lord, on this week where we have to release this sound in the earth, why would you allow this to come? And he said, Todd, exactly. This is the perfect time for me to show you that my strength can be made perfect in your weakness. If you believe in God for healing, I need you to run here. If you're sick, I need you to run to this altar real quick. We're out of time. But I need you to come here singing. I need you to heal the land. I need you. Dennis, where you at? Dennis, I want you to come on stage real quick.

thank you. 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And he said, the gates of hell shall not prevail. He said, I'm giving you the keys. It's no longer coming to you. It's now coming through you. I'm giving you the keys. This whole thing has turned around. Now, whatever you bind, in the earth, we in heaven will bind it. Whatever you loose in heaven, we will loose. This day, we decree, Lord, we drive out cancer. We drive out the darkness. We drive back the darkness. We drive back disease. You cannot have your way. The blood of Jesus has already been shed. You shall not. You will not. You cannot have your way. I bind you this day in the name of Jesus Christ. I command you now out, out, out, out, out, out of this place. In the name of Jesus, I decree a season of healing.

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I don't have to stay down any longer. Say you got up so I can get up again. 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Say you got.

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0: in New Providence, Bahamas.

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We know 7-Up. And so we picked these first three songs gonna be kind of 7-Up style. Now, if you've never been to a 7-Up, you're gonna be lost right now. Right? These 7-Up style. So the band ain't gonna play much. 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This 7-Up, 7-Up don't have no solo verse. No, ain't no solo verse, no 7-Up. Everybody join the show. So I can lead you to stomp, because you know you have, if you know real 7-Up, you know what is be in the middle of the 7-Up. Table. You need a table. Somebody say fire. I ain't never been to that 7-Up. We ain't no fire. As 7-Up I been to, we had a table in the middle. And you had some brethren, some sister in round that table. Now you gotta earn a right to get a seat at that table. Yeah, and every Joe Blow can come sit at the table at the 7-Up table. You can stand around the side. 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Right. 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

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Yes, sir. Yeah. Y'all still with me? There's another song there. Campbell here, Ronald Campbell here. If you're from the Grove, you know Ronald Campbell's song. Yes, I spent in vanity and pride. Come on, y'all sing, man. Yes! Hold on. No, stop. Shh. You said no. Y'all ain't never been said no. You don't sing like that to said no. Everything right there. Slow meter. Right, yeah, you don't do the fast meter. Y'all ready now? Tell them people who be in the praise and worship, tell them slow down. That's praise and worship. That's the praise and worship crowd who going that so fast, man. Clap tambourine so fast as that. Tell them the same praise and worship time yet. The same praise and worship time yet. All right, the seven of time. Yeah!

0: Oh, the love that drew salvation, say.
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0: Oh, the grace.
1: Oh,
0: that brought it down.

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Hallelujah be to God. Now, if that person sitting next to you is upset or look like they think this ain't right, ask them where they think they come tonight. Where they thought they came tonight. If you getting bothered right now, you came to the wrong concert. This ain't them other folk. This is what we come here for. This is what y'all come here for, right? All right. That's Chris. What's the best verse, Chris? 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
0: in New Providence, Bahamas.

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But I thank you for not letting go of me. 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
0: For you have been.

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1: My sin was strong, but

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Thank God for the blood. One can wash one. All of my sins. Nothing but the blood. Nothing but the blood. Nothing but the blood. Nothing but the blood. I was singing deep in sin. I was singing deep in sin.

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Jesus is greater than anything I know, yeah. Jesus is greater than anything. Cancer, cancer, cancer, can you hear me? Jesus is low self-esteem, can you hear us? Jesus is greater. Poverty, where are you? Are you in the room? Listen up, listen. Jesus is greater.

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Here it is.

you believe in God for healing in any area of your life. 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He said, if my people who are called by my name, are there anybody in this room that understands that you're called by his name? Then lift those hands and say, God, I need you to heal the land. I need you to heal the land. I don't know what your land is. I need you to heal. Where's my wife? Come here, Vanessa. Come on, if anybody's believing God for healing, say, I need you to heal the land. I need you to heal the land. Pastor Al, come in.

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But I don't have papillary thyroid cancer anymore. Because I serve a God who can heal the land. He healed the land.

0: On this week where we have to release this sound in the earth, why would you allow this to come? And he said, Todd, exactly. This is the perfect time for me to show you that my strength can be made perfect in your weakness. If you believe in God for healing, I need you to run here. If you're sick, I need you to run to this altar real quick. We're out of time. But I need you to come here singing. I need you to heal the land. Dennis, where you at? Dennis, I want you to come on stage real quick. Come on.
1: I need you to heal the land.
0: Come on, God's gonna touch you tonight. Come on.

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And he said, the gates of hell shall not prevail. He said, I'm giving you the keys. It's no longer coming to you. It's now coming through you. I'm giving you the keys. This whole thing has turned around. Now, whatever you bind, in the earth, we in heaven will bind it. Whatever you loose, in heaven we will loose. This day, we decree, Lord, we drive out cancer. We drive out the darkness. We drive back the darkness. We drive back disease. You cannot have your way. The blood of Jesus has already been shed. You shall not. You will not. You cannot have your way. I bind you this day in the name of Jesus Christ. I command you now out, out, out, out, out, out of this place. In the name of Jesus. I did.

0: Blessed are they that hunger and thirst, for they shall be filled.
1: We need you.
0: I challenge you not to leave this altar until you feel that connection.

0: As I feel that you are healing my land.
1: Hey!
0: I feel that you are healing my land. I sense in the spirit that you are healing my land.
1: Shekaya.
0: I sense in the Holy Ghost that you are healing.

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He said, if my people who are called by my name, are there anybody in this room that understands that you're called by his name? Then lift those hands and say, God, I need you to heal the land. I need you to heal the land. I don't know what your land is. I need you to. Where's my wife? Come here, Vanessa. Come on, if anybody's believing God for healing, say, I need you to heal the land. I need you to heal the land. Pastor Al, come in.

This week has been the craziest week of my life. Everybody, not everybody, but a lot of people know that I have been diagnosed with papillary thyroid cancer. But I don't have papillary thyroid cancer anymore. Because I serve a God who can heal the lame. He healed the lame.

0: So they, my wife went to the doctor, and now they're trying to diagnose her with the same thing they diagnosed me with. And I said, Lord, on this week where we have to release this sound in the earth, why would you allow this to come? And he said, Todd, exactly. This is the perfect time for me to show you that my strength can be made perfect in your weakness. If you believe in God for healing, I need you to run here. If you're sick, I need you to run to this altar real quick. We're out of time. But I need you to come here singing. I need you to heal the land. Dennis, where you at? Dennis, I want you to come on stage real quick.
1: Everybody. I need you to heal the land.
0: Come on, God's gonna touch you tonight. Come on.
1: I need you to heal the land.
0: Let this be your cry.

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Hallelujah. The Lord told Peter, he said, upon this rock I will build my church. And he said, the gates of hell shall not prevail. He said, I'm giving you the keys. It's no longer coming to you. It's now coming through you. I'm giving you the keys. This whole thing has turned around. Now, whatever you bind, in the earth, we in heaven will bind it. Whatever you loose, in heaven we will loose. This day, we decree, Lord, we drive out cancer. We drive out the darkness. We drive back the darkness. We drive back disease. You cannot have your way. The blood of Jesus has already been shed. You shall not. You will not. You cannot have your way. I bind you this day in the name of Jesus Christ. I command you now out, out, out, out, out, out of this place. In the name of Jesus Christ.

0: Blessed are they that hunger and thirst, for they shall be filled.
1: We need you.
0: I challenge you not to leave this altar until you feel that connection. Come on.
1: We need you now. We need you now.
0: Make it personal. Make it personal. 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

0: Shekaya. 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
1: Somebody give Jesus a shout this morning. 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

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I've done enough for you to cast me aside. But I thank you for not letting go of me. I thank you for not letting go of me. Anybody feel like that? I thank you for not letting go. Because I know the truth about me. And I know I've done enough for you to leave me alone. But I thank you.

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He's holy. He's mighty. He's great. He's majestic. He is God. All

0: So, Zaza, 10 years ago, I asked you for that beat. 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
1: Yeah, sure.
0: So, I need to know, can I get that beat again?
1: Yes, sir.
0: Let's go!

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1: K-Classic.

I want to encourage those who might be in this room. You might be listening. You might be watching. And you'll say, I know we can do it, but it seems like my time has passed. And I want to encourage you, because I was reading the Even Nows in Scripture, and I got to Martha, because her brother Lazarus had died, and he had been dead for 4 days. And Jesus shows up, and she says, Lord, if you had been here, my brother wouldn't have died. But even now,

0: 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Somebody just shout hallelujah.
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God so loved the world that he gave his only son. 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

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Here it is.

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You might be listening. You might be watching. And you'll say, I know we can do it, but it seems like my time has passed. And I want to encourage you, because I was reading the Even Nows in Scripture, and I got to Martha because her brother Lazarus had died. And he had been dead for 4 days. And Jesus shows up and she says, Lord, if you had been here, my brother wouldn't have died. But even now,

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He leads me beside still waters. He restoreth my soul. When you become a believer, your spirit is made right. But sometimes, the soul doesn't get the notice. It has a hole in it due to things that's happened in the past, hurt, abuse, molestation. But we want to speak to you today and tell you that God wants to heal the hole in your soul. Some people's actions are not because their spirit is wrong, but it's because the past has left a hole in their soul. May this wisdom help you get over your past and remind you that God wants to heal the hole in your soul.

myself, from my overthinking. If you're listening out there, just repeat after me if you're struggling with your past and say,

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So it is so. Amen. Now when we pray, we want to end that with a declaration, a decree. So I'm speaking for all of you listening, starting here, starting now. The things that hurt you in the past won't control your future. Starting now, this is a new day. This is your exodus. You are officially released. Now sing it for me, Leandria.

Galatians 6 and 9 says, be not weary in well-doing, for in due season you shall reap if you faint not. So the only reason that the enemy attacks you with the spirit of weariness, literally trying to destroy your faith,

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We've been talking for so long. We've been saying all the right things for so long. But I don't know about you, but I don't want to look good, but I want to be good. I want to be the thing that he is requiring in the earth tonight.

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0: and dream again.
2: Every hand in this building is lifted. The Bible demonstrates this in Joshua chapter 6, that there was a kingdom sound. And when the people of God lifted up their voices together, something supernatural began to happen. 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

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I prophesy that the glory is about to settle down.